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0: Just a little bit of electrician humour. Do you get it?
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0: 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Right now you're hearing home you. He's not in an RV. He's at home on a stair machine.
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